0: No.
1: We were talking about Europeans in America for the World Cup, blown away by some things, and they're all packing on pounds. The FIFA 15 is a thing. What are they all rushing out to get? Things like Taco Bell, Raising Cane's, barbecue, and ranch dressing. You know they don't have ranch dressing in Europe. Not very much. 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I think that might be a deal killer.

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1: Charlie Puth is back on the show later, reminding us that even celebrities are just humans with human problems.
2: See, I have an acid reflux problem.
1: I'm not laughing at him. It's stupid.
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Charlie Puth's here later. I wonder if one of the artists that he would love to work with is Madonna. Madonna recently announced she's not getting naked anymore. And the reason is because everyone's doing it. You don't want to do what everyone else is doing. That's really sad for those of us that were really hoping to see a naked 67-year-old.

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1: My name is, I'll say Karina. The problem is that I am sick of my phone spying on me, and everyone's making fun of me, even my boyfriend. But it's true. Like, if I say I want sushi or something, then I see a bunch of sushi ads on my phone. And like the other day, I mentioned kayaking. I don't even like kayaking, but now all the ads are making me feel like I live in Oregon or something with like water everywhere. And I don't like this. And I think that they need to stop doing that, or they can start, I don't know, paying rent or something to be spying on us. I may have already said too much. I'm gonna go, but that's my truth bomb.
0: That gave me severe anxiety.

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2: 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Hour 3 is on. It's Cannon with a K, and you can always call us 877-801-SHOW. We're always standing by, but you can also drop me a voice DM. We check those constantly at Cannon Show. That's Cannon Show with a K. You want to hear a song? You want to do a truth bomb? You got a question for Charlie Puth? Send me a voice DM at Cannon Show. Charlie's here next. Welcome in.

0: Charlie Puth and I actually have something in common. 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We prefer savory stuff for breakfast. Isn't that right, Charlie?
1: Yeah, if I didn't have a... See, I have an acid reflux problem, so the more sweets and danishes that I have, that's not good.
0: That might be TMI, but you know, that's fine. That's

0: 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We're talking about perfect pitch next. You know what that is? Where like an artist can you just like give them a note and then they can hit the note right on with like no tools or anything. It's very difficult. Not many artists can do it, but Charlie Puth can. We'll talk about it next.
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0: chilling. He's got perfect pitch. And I know you did a song with Jungkook from BTS. I heard that he has perfect pitch.
1: I don't know if that's confirmed or not, but I'm pretty sure he does. Like, he sang something back to me. But when we were filming the video, I was like, hey, can you just sing this? And he just went right to it.
0: One day we got to have a pitch off. I don't know what that means.

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1: 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I know you had to use like a translator, right?
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3rd, it was 12 years ago today, that Ed Sheeran put out his second album, X. That's the one that had Sing on it and Thinking Out Loud. Can you believe that was 12 years ago today? Am I the only one feeling old right now?

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2: 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My name's Cannon. 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You'll hear it on the show. Welcome in. I'm sorry.

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1: 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My husband's Mexican.
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I hit you like I'm young. You better not ever go to cell block one. To any that talk to him and they in love, just make sure you hide your little sister from him. They tell me Chubb's the only one that get your hand-me-downs, and party at the party playing with his nose now. And Baka got a weird case, why is he around? Certified lover boy, certified pedophiles. Wop, wop, wop, wop, wop, that him up. Wop, wop, wop, wop, wop, I'ma do my stuff. Why you trolling like a, ain't you tired? Trying to strike a chord, and it's probably A minor.

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1: Jackie Lou.
0: Oh, Jackie Lou.
1: Yes. 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

We appreciate all the shout outs today. No voice DMs today. We're going to make this catch on. I'm going to talk about it until it catches on. Why don't you send me a voice DM right now? Shout someone out, and then you'll hear it tomorrow on the Cannon Show. Just go to my Instagram at Cannon Show. That's Cannon Show with a K. And say hi to someone in a voice DM. You can do it right now, and you'll be the first one.

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2: Hour 5, the Cannon Show is on. Welcome in. I am Cannon with a K, and I am so glad you're here with us today. I'm thrilled. Someone's actually listening. I love it. The lines are open for you at 877-801-SHOW. That's 877-801-7469. We're going to show some love coming up. Who do you love? Let us know on the Cannon Show, and it'll be on the radio. 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

0: This is crazy. Do you know that if you're a Dallas Cowboys cheerleader, they never give you another uniform, which means you can't change sizes. You gotta be what you were when you got there. As if that's not a crazy enough rule, do you know that they're not allowed to date any NFL players? I bet that rule's never been broken. If there's one thing NFL players are known for, it's their incredible self-control.
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wow. Okay, this request of love and devotion goes out to Bethany from William. 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Amazing.

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2: Good morning. Thanks for tuning in to Q101. It is the start of what is going to be a beautiful day. I'm Brandy.
3: And I'm Robbie.
2: But literally, like, even though the days are now, getting shorter. If you didn't know, the start of summer is literally the longest day of the year. So now every day is getting shorter until we get to winter.
3: Right.
2: I don't mean to be glass half full. That's just life. That's earth. That's science, you know?
3: Glass half empty.
2: Yep, well, sure. Exactly.
3: I mean, it's the same thing, but
2: I'm being positive about the earth. Anywho, what I meant to say was that it's so much brighter this morning.
3: Yeah.
2: But that's also because this is the first morning we've had without any rain or showers. Now, after, you know, we had all the rain that we did yesterday, is today, like, does that mean that the greens for golf, like, is that a good time to go on out there and get your swing on?
3: It depends. It really just depends on
2: The slopes?
3: The drainage and all that stuff. Okay. Because there could just be a lot of puddles on the golf course, which may not make for the best conditions.
2: But I see in the, PGA and Masters and all that, PGA is a thing, right?
3: Yes.
2: Yeah, okay. It's not the same as the Masters?
3: It's all connected.
2: Oh.
3: Yeah. PGA is like the season-wide, like the professional golf tour.
2: Oh, okay. Yeah. I thought it was... Anyway.
3: Yeah.
2: I see these guys hitting the ball into like these lakes and stuff.
3: Right.
2: Wouldn't hitting balls out of puddles help them? Right? Because then instead of like taking whatever handicap.
3: Yeah, like a penalty stroke.
2: Right. They could just get in the lake.
3: You know what?
2: And they were like, I'm used to this.
3: Look at you being glass half full with the whole golf line. I like that.
2: That's where my brain was going.
3: No, that's a great idea. And you can always need practice because my ball's always finding the water. So,
2: I mean, look, you could make a name for yourself if you were the golfer, the professional golfer that said, psh, lake, no problem.
3: Right.
2: I mean, can you imagine if Jesus had been a golfer?
3: He would have been quite the golfer, yeah.
2: It's Q101.

0: It is Valley's Hit Music Station, Q101. Good morning. Sitting at 50 and sunny right now in Oak Flat. Going to be a really nice, pleasant, less humid day. Looking at a high of about 79, mostly sunny skies. And then tomorrow, might see some thunderstorms in the afternoon, but otherwise partly sunny and highs in the mid-80s. Roads looking good. We'll check in with the WSV newsroom here in just a bit. Got Bruno Mars coming up, Zara Larsson, Ariana Grande, and Harry Styles. We are packed full of stars.
1: Say so.
0: Including us.
1: Yeah.
0: That's why you tuned in, right? Yeah. Award-winning Q Morning Show. Don't forget it. Anyway.
1: We won't let you.
0: I haven't. Yeah. 6:10. Beautiful day. Let's start things off with some good news. And everyone has World Cup mania. I think maybe even more so we notice it because of the fact that the World Cup is happening here.
1: Right.
0: This summer. I'm going to need your help with this.
1: Okay.
0: There is a goalie for, what is the team? It's I've seen it pronounced two ways. I've seen it Cape Verde. I've also seen it Cabo Verde. But the goalie's name is Bohenza.
1: Okay, yes. Cape Verde.
0: Okay, but how did I say his name right?
1: Yes, you did. That is correct. Yep.
0: All right. Yeah. No. I've seen it pronounced two different ways. Anyway, okay. That's not the point. So this team is from Africa,
1: mm-hmm.
0: and like they actually are like the little team that could.
1: Yes.
0: They had a pretty big game against Spain.
1: Uh huh.
0: Yeah. So the goalie, Bohenza, after this matchup, he made an emotional plea about how he'd really wish that his late grandparents could have seen him play on football's biggest stage.
1: Okay.
0: Because they call it football. Don't forget that. And he was hoping that his mom could see him play in the World Cup, but she was having all kinds of visa issues.
1: Mm-hmm.
0: You know, just the cost associated with obtaining a visa. And so he made this plea. And according to reports, officials with the U.S. State Department, FIFA, the U.S. lawmakers, then Cabo Verde's Soccer Federation worked together to clear a path for his mom, Anna, to travel to Miami for the tournament.
1: Nice.
0: So she arrived at the airport. FIFA officials and volunteers were there to welcome her. And that meant that she not only got to see her son represent his country in the World Cup in person, but also she just got to see him proudly representing his country on a global stage.
1: Wow.
0: Not only that, but we were talking about how some of these soccer players, no one knew who they were
1: right
0: before the World Cup. He went from 50,000 followers on Instagram to 15 million after fans around the world embraced this story and his story.
1: Yeah, it's pretty crazy. He had an unbelievable, actually a historic match against Spain. And it's been really cool to follow his story and a lot of the other athletes that are, you know, making their names known that no one knew who they were in a country where a lot of people didn't know that existed.
0: Well, no,
1: before.
0: I Googled it
1: right
0: before this story.
1: Yeah.
0: I wanted to seem, I'm letting you know right now, I did not know where it was 10 minutes ago.
1: Yeah.
0: But no, yeah, this is just a great story. And these are the great stories that are coming out. Yeah, you know, we want the U.S. to win. USA,
1: yes.
0: USA. But also great to see these athletes from these smaller countries bringing some pride and also giving us an education
1: right
0: where these countries are.
1: Exactly.
0: How are they doing right now in the World Cup?
1: So they're currently tied second in their group.
0: Okay.
1: Which means if they beat or tie Saudi Arabia on, I believe it's Friday, then they'll make it to the knockout stage, which would be the first time in country history.
0: All right. Well, we are cheering you for you, Bohenza, and Cape Verde, Cape Verde. Again, I had to Google it all to figure it out. Apparently, Cabo Verde is closest to how they say it in Portuguese.
1: Gotcha. Okay. Well, then we'll say it that for now on.
0: But apparently, the American way is Cape Verde.
1: Yeah.
0: So, yeah. USA. USA. We'll share the story on our Twitter page.
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0: All right. Let's see what's happening on those roads. Checking in with traffic.
2: All clear out there on the roads. No accidents or major delays so far for your Wednesday morning. But if you're seeing it and we're not saying it, call the WSVA Traffic and News Tip line at 540-214-2500 and let us know. From the WSVA Traffic Center, I'm Lyndon Kaiser.
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0: On the Valley's hit music station, Ray actually up against Olivia Dean in the Best New Artist category, BET Awards. Ray, I love you, but I don't know. I feel like that's Olivia Dean's. They're up against like six other artists. Those are the only two that I think even stand a chance. Sorry to the rest of you for not giving you any. Anyway, I mean, we'll see what happens when the awards go down, but I'm pretty sure I'm right.
1: Yeah.
0: I would bet you money.
1: See, I wouldn't take that bet because I think you're right. Well,
0: and you've obviously lost lots of bets from me.
1: Right.
0: So still haven't even made good on some of those bets. Anywho, that's neither here nor there. Let's change the subject, shall we?
1: Yes, please. Let's move on.
0: Q101 going to be out and about this weekend. First stop is Waynesboro. That's where you can find Riley Friday from 11 to 1. Waynesboro Hyundai's ribbon cutting grand opening celebration. Well, okay, they've already done the grand opening celebration. But I feel like when it's a ribbon cutting, it's like you're opening all over again, right?
1: Yes, it's a whole new meaning and just a whole new feel. But not only are they going to be celebrating on Friday when Riley's out there from 11 o'clock until 1, they're going to be celebrating all weekend long with a vendor fair. They're going to have food trucks, local bakeries, tons of other local vendors, plus bouncy houses for the kids.
0: For the kids.
1: Well, it says for the kids.
0: Come on.
1: But,
0: I would imagine. When people plan to have bounce houses at places, the plan is at some point you're going to get in, right? Like you, especially when it gets blown up.
1: Right.
0: You got to get in and make sure that it's right.
1: This is a good point.
0: You got to make sure that, you know, every crevice of the bounce house just bounces at the, you've got to test it out for the kids.
1: Quality control.
0: So I'm sure Riley will be willing to do that. He'll be out there again from 11 to 1. He'll have Q101 prizes while they last. Q101 hanging out live at Waynesboro Hyundai this Friday from 11 to 1 with the Valley's hit music station and bounce houses. Plural. It's Q101. Just

0: Bruno Mars on the Valley Zip Music Station, Q101, giving you all those things happening in Hollywood, celebrity news and gossip. This is Word on the Street. And Olivia Rodrigo's latest album, You Seem Pretty Sad for a Girl So in Love, hit several milestones. First of all, album is number one on the Billboard 200 right now,
1: okay,
0: which charts basically all of the albums. But also all 30 songs on the album charted in the top 30 of the Billboard Hot 100.
1: Wow.
0: Which basically ranks all of individual songs.
1: Yeah.
0: Now, it's worth mentioning that Olivia is the only artist to have every song from the standard editions of her three albums reached the top 20 on the Hot 100.
1: Dang.
0: So this means albums where there are no like bonus tracks. This isn't a re-release,
1: right,
0: or an expanded version.
1: Deluxe edition.
0: Yeah.
1: But
0: it's also worth mentioning, too, that the rules of the Billboard have changed a lot.
1: Okay.
0: So
1: the
0: reason that Olivia is the first artist to do this with three of her albums makes sense, because a lot of artists, your Taylor Swift's, your Drake's, when they started out, they didn't chart the Billboard based on like how many people listen to streaming,
1: okay,
0: right? Like people were listening to the entire album. They didn't base it on like music video watches on YouTube and stuff like that. So
1: Right. The
0: way they've done that has changed. Now she's also the fifth artist ever to have at least 10 songs in the top 20 at the same time. But also want to mention that she is really doing some things for herself. She's started a Lilifair type festival.
1: Okay.
0: I don't know if you heard about this. It is called Daisy Chain Fields. It's her own festival. It's a star-studded female build,
1: okay,
0: lineup: Chappell Roan, Stevie Nicks, Sarah McLachlan,
1: wow,
0: Karen O from the Yeah Yeah Yeahs, Cat's Eye, Dochi, Garbage, Santa Gold, and that's just to name a few.
1: Wow.
0: It's happening in California August 29th. Tickets go on sale today, but I have to imagine that if she sees success with this, again, kind of like Lilifair,
1: yeah,
0: that maybe next summer we get a Daisy Chain Fields tour.
1: That's cool.
0: That'd be awesome.
1: I agree. Horror fans, get ready to head back into the woods. Lionsgate has officially announced a new reboot of the Blair Witch Project, with a theatrical release set for September 24th of 2027. Details about the story are being kept tightly under wraps, but the project will be a collaboration between companies behind Get Out and The Conjuring. The reboot is being directed by Dylan Clark and will also include several key members of the original Blair Witch team as executive producers. The original film, which was released back in 1999, was one of the most commercially successful indie films of all time, earned about $250 million on a very, very small budget. So I would imagine it's going to be... it's going to be good. I know they did a sequel to it a few years after
0: the
1: original.
0: But that was actually a movie.
1: Okay.
0: Right? Like, that was like a Hollywood-produced movie. Like, Blair Witch Project was literally three film kids,
1: yeah,
0: that, I don't know if you know the story behind it, but there was a bowl that had like a bunch of different, like basically, like they had to take it out, and that was how they decided how the scene was gonna go.
1: Oh, that's cool.
0: And
1: okay,
0: so basically they were just in the woods with the camera. The concept is cool. The movie sucked, all right? Let's be real. It's only good the last 5 minutes. It was a waste of my money.
1: Wow.
0: I'm sorry. That's how I feel about the Blair Witch Project, okay?
1: Well, then I guess you won't be seeing this next year.
0: Well, I mean, again, it's going to, I feel like it's going to be a Hollywood production, so it's going to be a little bit different than,
1: yeah,
0: what they did with the first one. That is your celebrity news. A look at your full weather forecast coming up next on Q101.
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14: Harrison Bird weather.
1: Sunshine and 79 today. Clear tonight with a low at 59. An afternoon thunderstorm tomorrow with a high at 85. More showers and thunderstorms Friday and Saturday. 87 on Friday, 80 on Saturday. 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And 550 WSBA Weather Center, I'm Frank Welt.
0: Right now, 55 and sunny in Elkton.

0: This is not headline news. Little Rock, Arkansas was named America's fattest town. Meanwhile, America's thinnest town remains Tweaker, Ohio. An Australian family found a large snake hiding behind their TV. Fortunately, the larger snake hiding under their couch ate it. A lost city was found deep below the ocean, and it still delivers better cell reception than the average Verizon customer gets on land. And Florida's alligator Alcatraz is permanently closing. The remaining detainees are being sent to an even swampier area, the Lincoln Memorial Reflecting Pool. This is not headline news.
1: And coming up here in just a bit, we'll check in with the WSVA newsroom and get your local headlines after Ariana Grande. Hate That I Made You Love Me. It's Q101, the Valley's hit music station.

0: 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Brandy and Robbie joined from the WSVA Newsroom by Lyndon Kaiser. Hello, Lyndon.
1: Well, hello.
0: Happy Wednesday.
1: Here we are.
0: You see that thing behind me?
1: That looks, just like the Beatles said, like the sun. Here
0: yep,
1: comes
0: I remember,
1: the sun.
0: Yes, just remember like the Beatles said, they're the only ones that ever said anything about the sun.
1: The only one.
0: Yeah.
1: You're correct.
0: No, yeah. Crazy, right? Like,
1: I'd heard rumors it still existed.
0: Yeah.
1: But it's there now.
0: It's there, and it's bright this morning.
2: Yeah.
1: Did you see how my description of after the rain, it just looks so refreshed out there. You'd look out over like the beauty of our area, you'd see all the green. It just looked like everything was so happy to have all that rain. It made me smile. It made me smile.
0: Man, what is going on with this show this morning?
1: Oh, that's the positivity.
0: Yeah, well, no, we got to stop that.
1: Don't worry.
0: Get that mess out of here. Oh, news not looking so
1: No, this is fine.
0: Uplifting.
1: This will be a fine win. This will be a fine
0: okay.
1: win. I know, it's a hard turn sometimes, isn't it? But no. All right, you ready
0: for
1: some
0: news?
1: Yeah,
0: you know, as Mary J. said that one time.
1: What about it?
0: It's a hard turn.
1: It's a hard turn. Okay. But she said maybe something about the sun or something. Well, I mean, no one has ever said anything about the sun except for the Beatles. All right. Ready for that? Beyond that news beat right there, would you like some more news? Okay.
0: So that wasn't all you came in to say?
1: That was it. Beatles are a good band. Try them today.
0: See, again. Actually, there you go. You brought the negativity.
1: There, I brought it back. Shoo. Everybody knows what they're listening to now. All right,
0: they
1: so here goes.
0: Overrated.
1: What the? Whoa!
2: No!
1: Hold
2: on
1: a second.
2: Get into the news.
1: What is
2: this? This is.
1: That's a trap. Admiral Akbar says that's a trap, and I agree. I'm not falling for that. All right, the Commonwealth's Board of Historic Resources approved 15 properties for designation on the Virginia Landmarks Register, and one of those is the Mount Crawford Historic District in Rockingham County. Established in 1825, the Mount Crawford District developed along Route 11, and its proximity to the North River contributed to the growth as a turnpike town and served as an industrial and commercial hub to the surrounding rural area in the 19th and 20th centuries. The approval of these properties for designation on the Virginia Landmarks Register came last Thursday during the Board of Historic Resources quarterly public meeting in Richmond. Shenandoah County school officials have announced that Brian Kibler will be the new athletic director at Central High School effective July 1st. His appointment was approved by the school board during a meeting earlier this month. Kibler spent the last year as assistant coordinator of student activities at Shenandoah High School. He was previously a wrestling coach and assistant football coach. Kibler takes over for Kerry Keyes, who stepped down to take the same position at East Rockingham High School, where he once served as boys basketball coach. For these stories and more, head on over to rocktownnow.com. Follow the sun, just like the Beatles did. Not underrated by any stretch of the imagination.
2: Wow.
0: And coming up, your chance to win some greens and grains
2: hey.
0: With our morning show Mind Tease trivia question. That is next. And nothing else. Actually, no, we got lots coming up. Plus hits on the way. Harry Styles, Olivia Dean, it's Q101.
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3: 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But Saturday at the grand opening of the McDonald's and Grottos, going to have a chance to win a lot of things. 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
4: This is true, but on top of all of that, Brandy is going to be out there broadcasting live from 10:30 until 1:30. 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
3: 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Again, the grand opening of McDonald's in Grottos this Saturday, 10:30 to 1:30, 204 Augusta Avenue with the Valley's Hit Music Station, Q101. 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

0: Q101 The Valley's hit music station. Brandy and Robbie hanging out with you, sitting at 65 and sunny. I feel like just saying sunny is an understatement with how bright it is shining right now.
1: Very bright.
0: We're not seeing it this time yesterday, but yeah, 65 and sunny right now in Verona. Our high today, about 79, pleasant, less humid. And then tomorrow, partly sunny, high of 85, maybe some thunderstorms in the evening as, we just get into basically what summer is.
1: Right.
0: Just random thunderstorms popping up at any time of the day. But not today.
1: No.
0: Not happening today. Going to be a nice day. Get outside and chase some butterflies.
1: There we go.
0: You do that a lot?
1: I do not.
0: Oh. Surprising. I could see you with a net just skipping around a park trying to catch a butterfly.
1: Yeah, I don't want to. I feel like I would hurt myself if I tried doing
0: this
1: that.
0: This is so true. Also, that's right. This is also fair. Yeah. Yeah, especially just walking. Don't even try skipping.
1: This is a good point, like right?
0: That's an extreme sport for you.
1: Yes.
0: Coming up, we got Ella Langley, Bruno Mars, and Alex Warren all coming up this

0: hour, but right now, your chance to win from Greens and Grains with the Morning Show Mind Tease Trivia Question. $25 to spend at Greens and Grains could be yours if you can give us the number one answer to the trivia question. Going to give it to you here in just a bit. The number?
1: 540-434-4144.
0: And there are a couple of rules.
1: You do have to be 18 years or older to win, unless you have a parent or guardian present with you. We also ask that you have not won anything from us here at Q101 in the last 30 days or any of our stations at Harrisonburg Media Group.
0: All right, today is World UFO Day.
1: Okay.
0: So, my question this morning. Name something an alien would be confused by.
1: Man, there's so many things. I'm going to say traffic.
0: Traffic is not on the list.
1: Okay.
0: But yeah, they would be. They would not understand. They're like, you guys just sit here on 81?
1: Right.
0: You do this
1: all the time?
0: Often?
1: Right.
0: Phone home. All right, no, traffic not on the list. Five answers on the board. Number one answer is how you score Greens and Grains. Name something an alien would be confused by. Looking for the number one answer. Good luck. While we go to the phones. Whoa. Aliens will be confused by that, too. While we go to the phones. Let's see what's happening on those roads. Checking in with traffic.
2: All clear out there on the roads. No accidents or major delays so far for your Wednesday morning. But if you're seeing it and we're not saying it, call the WSVA Traffic and News Tip Line at 540-214-2500 and let us know. From the WSVA Traffic Center, I'm Lyndon Kaiser.
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2: They say the holy water's watered down, and this town's lost.

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0: That is not on the list, but as a human, I am also confused by that. So give us a call back and try again. Give us a call back and try again. 540-434-4144 is the number. Name something an alien would be confused by. It is World UFO Day, so this is not a completely random question.
1: Right.
0: five answers on the board. Number one answer is how you score Greens and Grains Cafe. Any guesses on the Q101 Bridgewater College text line?
1: We've gotten a couple. Selena in Broadway said Slinkies.
0: I mean, honestly, isn't that the joy of the slinky? Because we're not really sure how.
1: Like, as a human, I'm not really sure what the purpose of a slinky is.
0: You never wanted a slinky as a kid?
1: No, I did.
0: Oh, okay.
1: But I don't really, you know, it's...
0: It's like the thing at the back of the door that you just hit and it goes bling.
1: You know what?
0: Like the door stopper. It doesn't matter.
1: Fair point. And then Sarah in Harrisonburg said gender reveal parties.
0: Although I would love to see an alien gender reveal party, right? What's that?
1: That's a great question.
0: In addition to all the other things about aliens that I'd love to see, but yeah. All right, so not even close to the number one answer.
1: No, not really.
0: Although, nope, I'm gonna. We're gonna go back to the phones. 540-434-4144. Name something an alien would be confused by. Looking for the number one answer. Really looking for any answer right now.
1: Right.
0: Five answers. Let's just get one unveiled, shall we? Your chance to win from Greens and Grains. Here's Kendrick and SZA on Q101.
2: 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You know, like, do you love me? Do you want me? Are you gonna call me like you said you would? Is this really your real phone number?

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Thorough as f- don't need your sash. 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Zodiac sign, it must be a Gemini moon, cause we about to go half. Mistakenly, nobody been in a bag, but how many bodies done been in her?

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1: Phone.
0: What was that?
1: Phone.
0: So they are, they might be confused by phones, but that's not on the list. But some things that you do on your phone, maybe. So give us a call back and try again, okay?
1: Yeah.
0: All right. Q Morning Show with Brandy and Robbie. Name something an alien would be confused by.
1: Using a fork or spoon to eat. Instead of their fingers.
0: Just like Little Mermaid when she was trying to brush her hair with that fork.
1: Right.
0: So that is not on the list, but good guess. Try again.
1: Okie doke.
0: All right. Now I'm just picturing like an alien coming up to me. Like we're having dinner.
2: Right.
0: And they take the fork and they start combing. Anyway. Today is World UFO Day, so that is why the morning show Mind Tease question is the question that it is today. Name something an alien would be confused by. Looking for really any answer on the list. Number one answer, though, is how you're going to win Greens and Grains Cafe. Five answers on the board. Has anyone gotten close on the Q101 Bridgewater College text line?
2: Yes, Rachel and Grottos has texted in the number one answer.
0: Oh, okay.
2: So someone's got it. But a couple of the guesses that we've gotten, David in Waynesboro, and this is no surprise, bidets.
0: Well, they probably would actually be confused by that. I mean, we are also somewhat confused by that. So, I mean, although, you know, technology, they might get it right away.
2: Maybe so. And then my dad texted in Buc-ee's.
0: I'd think they'd be more in awe, Bob, than confusion. All right, well, here's the deal. It is 7:29, so we are going to take a couple more guesses on the phones. See if the person that got it right on the text line can get through. If we do not get the number one answer here in the next couple of guesses, we're going to have to do this all over again tomorrow. Name something an alien would be confused by. $25 spent at Greens and Grains could be yours if you can guess. Give us the number one answer. That number again?
2: 540-434-4144.
0: Good luck. It's Q101.
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15: Sunshine and 79 today, clear tonight with a low at 59, an afternoon thunderstorm tomorrow.

0: with a high of 85. More showers and thunderstorms Friday and Saturday. 87 on Friday, 80 on Saturday. 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
1: Right now, 57 degrees and sunny skies in Mount Sydney.

0: would be confused by the buttons here in the studio.
1: This is true.
0: If they were around. All right, so I hit the wrong button. We were not supposed to play Bruno Mars right after the weather. I've had Joelle on the phone this whole time.
1: Waiting patiently.
0: Yes, thank you for being patient, Joelle. Where are you calling from this morning?
2: Harrisonburg.
0: All right, here's the deal. You're going to be our last guest of the day. If you don't get it right, Joelle, then we're going to do this question all over again. Your chance to win from Greens and Grains. Name something an alien would be confused by.
2: Texting
0: is a good guess, but not on the list. So we're going to do this all over again tomorrow morning, 7:10. Another chance to win from Greens and Grains with the Morning Show Mind Tease question. On what station?
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0: All right, so we'll do the question all over again for your chance to win your Fast 5 Random Facts on the way after Benson Boone. 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
2: the Fast Five Random Facts. Kicking things off with Fast Fact number one. Amelia Earhart and Eleanor Roosevelt once sneaked out of the White House, commandeered an airplane, and took a joyride to Baltimore.
1: Yeah, she's lucky because Amelia Earhart, you know, at one point, her track record went down.
2: Yeah.
1: I mean, that wasn't the only thing we think, but anywho.
2: Fast fact number two, the German version of the term average Joe is Otto Normalverbraucher.
1: Huh?
2: Otto Normalverbraucher.
1: Yeah, but huh?
2: Which translates to Otto Normal Consumer. But that's
1: so
2: what
1: they
2: call
1: it.
2: So
1: why don't you just say that?
2: I don't know. That's just what they do in Germany.
1: Okay.
2: Fast fact number three. The three dots on the Domino's logo represent the chain's three original locations. The co-founder originally had planned to add a new dot for every pizzeria he opened.
1: I'll let this one slide. I feel like this is a repeat.
2: It's not. No, I don't believe so.
1: I've heard this before, and I don't believe that I would have just heard it from, like, I mean, look, I love Domino's, but I don't think they're spitting, like, the history like that when I go to pick up a pizza.
2: I mean, I went to the archives of my email where I have all the facts, and this one did not pop up, so.
1: Well, the Fast Five facts did exist before your time.
2: This is true. Well, then now you can't blame me for repeating a fact that I never heard.
1: I mean, maybe you should have been listening to the Q Morning Show. You know, it's been award-winning.
2: True.
1: You know, you should have been streaming us 24/7 at Q101Online.com. 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
2: Well, I dropped the ball on that. So
1: because now they have more than three dots.
2: This is very true. Very, very more. Anyway, yep, fast fact. Nope. Yep, yep. Fast fact four. if you drop a lemon in a glass of water, it will float, but a lime will sink because limes are denser.
1: And but I'm never going to do that.
2: Okay. I don't give these facts for you to go experiment. I mean, if you want to experiment, go do it. If you don't, then you don't have to. These are just good little tidbits to know.
1: First of all, like, who's just got limes and lemons laying around?
2: I mean, I've got limes and lemons at my house.
1: Do you?
2: Yeah. Why not?
1: What do you... I'm not asking why. I'm more asking who just has them. Like, I don't think it's a normal thing for people to just have them, like, laying around.
2: Oh, well, I guess I'm not normal then.
1: Well, we knew that.
2: And the final fast fact of the day. Bones found
1: making at your own Sprite?
2: At Seymour Island. I mean, you know, lime is very delicious on, like, tacos and Mexican cuisines.
1: I understand that, but limes and lemons, right? Like, usually people either have one or the other. They don't normally have both, I feel like.
2: Well, lemons go good in water, which I have on a daily basis, and then limes go good on my Mexican.
1: How often are you eating Mexican? Every single day?
2: Not every day, but we've been on a meal prep of Mexican food lately. So
1: okay, we go. So, all right, most people only have limes if they're having tequila, Robbie. Not doing Mexican.
2: And tequila is something you should have around at all times, which means limes should just be right next to the tequila.
1: I know, but I'm saying limes and the lemons. Usually people get one or the other. They don't normally have both.
2: All right.
1: Like, I don't feel like that's a normal household thing, right? Like spatulas.
2: But you also thought that spatulas weren't an everyday normal thing, and they are. No,
1: that is not what I said. I didn't say spatulas weren't a normal everyday thing. I just didn't think that people had a collection
2: of spatulas.
1: Yeah.
2: Okay. And the final fast fact of the day. Bones found at Seymour Island indicate that 37 to 40 million years ago, penguins stood at 6 feet tall and weighed 250 pounds.
1: I wish they still did. I would love to see a penguin somebody. Kind of like kangaroos do. And then I'd love to see penguins and kangaroos fight.
2: Oh, wow.
1: And then I'd love to see them take over Earth.
2: Goodness gracious.
1: You got me real upset about the limes and the lemons, okay?
2: And those are your Fast Five random facts for the day.
1: Those Fast Five facts brought to you by Bridgewater College, building connections since 1880. Right now, it's latest from Taylor Swift. I knew it. I knew you. She's letting you know. It's Q101.

0: Thanks, Taylor Swift, for spoiling Toy Story 5. Now we know that somebody knew it and they knew you. And now the whole movie's ruined.
1: I knew it.
0: I knew you?
1: No, I just knew it would be ruined.
0: Oh, okay. All right.
1: By Taylor Swift and her song. Songs. Spoiler songs, huh? Come on, Taylor Swift.
0: Yeah, no, I don't know what she's actually singing about. I'm pretty sure it did not ruin anything. But
1: ruined. Do you think people call Taylor Swift her full name everywhere she goes? Hello, Taylor Swift. We're glad to have you. Just made me think that.
0: Well, they probably say like Miss Swift.
1: They don't. Miss Taylor Swift?
0: No, I think they probably say Miss Swift.
2: Yeah.
0: Right? Like I'm picturing like some like, you know, like a hotel concierge, mm-hmm. you know?
1: Yes.
0: Like Miss Swift, your room is ready. Oui, oui. Because she's in France, you know?
1: Okay. I hope she is. Other than that, I mean, I don't know what would...
0: Just picture all the fancy hotels in New York also, right? Like, even though they're in New York,
2: right.
0: There's some French guy that works at the hotel.
1: I feel like movies have helped us to feel
0: yes,
1: that way.
0: Yeah. Oh, absolutely.
1: Yeah, it's just like, oh, why are all these French people running these places? But, you know.
2: Yeah, if I don't walk into the Plaza Hotel in New York City and they're not speaking French, I'm very confused.
1: Yeah, you need that. You need Tim Curry working in there.
0: I was going to say, look, everything. once you use that French accent, you know, everything, it just like, everything's like fancy, you know? It's like, mm-hmm. fancy feast, yeah.
1: Fancy feast.
0: Right? Like, didn't suddenly you're like, oh, I'm feeding my cat that.
1: You're like, I might sneak a bite when yeah. I'm getting that out of the can. Look, remember the Fancy Feast? I can't remember when I saw a Fancy Feast commercial, but they would have like the people person fork cutting into the Fancy Feast. That it plops out of the can, plop, and then they're like, they're cutting it with like a fork.
0: Because
1: like,
0: it's supposed to give you the illusion, right, that this is something like this is good food, quality food you're feeding your cat because you can use human utensils.
2: Right.
0: that's what they're going for.
1: They also might be suggesting a cat can use a fork to eat.
0: I don't know if that's where they're going with that, but
1: maybe. Wee wee.
0: This look at news is brought to you by
2: Battery Express.
0: See?
2: You need a battery, get on the Express, Battery Express on South Main Street in Harrisonburg, right next to the train tracks.
1: 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A gas leak led to an evacuation of the Amazon Fulfillment Center this week in Fishersville at around 7:15 Monday night. Battalion Chief Sean Brown says Augusta County Fire and Rescue responded to 32 Trader Road, where employees had already evacuated after a hydrogen-based fuel cell used to power equipment at the facility sprung a leak. He said it was part of a piece of equipment, and when Amazon noticed the leak, they were able to isolate it, so it was just sitting in the middle of the floor basically by itself once fire and rescue got there. Brown reports that the local hazardous materials team evaluated atmospheric conditions before crews and protective gear entered the affected area and stopped the leak, ultimately clearing the scene about an hour and a half later. There were no injuries or damage resulting from the incident, and there's no danger to the public. The Harrisonburg City Council adopted the 2026 Central Shenandoah Hazard Mitigation Plan during last night's meeting. Acting Deputy Emergency Coordinator Jameson Ryder said this plan is the region's long-term strategy for reducing the impacts of natural and human-caused hazards for the next 5 years. Ryder continued by saying this is a partnership with the Central Shenandoah Planning District Commission, and the plan is also mandated by FEMA and the Virginia Department of Emergency Management. For these stories and more, go to rocktownnow.com. Miss Taylor Swift.
0: Oh, I thought you were going to say Miss Jules. I was like, all right, he's doing it too. And then you

0: What did that? So, okay. Anyway, yes, madams, mademoiselles, and messieurs, rocktownnow.com. Oui, oui. See?
1: And also Belle from Beauty and the Beast.
0: She's not French.
1: They're saying bonjour. They're saying bonjour.
0: You know what? I'm done with him, man. Coming up, we got Pink Panther's Alex Warren. And we'll see if in hour 8 he gets his mic cut off again this morning. It's Q101.
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2: Hey, what's going on? It is Q101. Good morning. I'm Brandy.
3: And I'm Robbie.
2: All right, so let's talk some more soccer.
3: Okay.
2: Or football, whatever. World Cup is happening, okay? Look, since it's happening here, although I know that Canada and Mexico don't call it soccer, but I feel like everyone should just call it soccer now.
3: Yeah, I would think whatever the host country is, they should determine what it's called.
2: I also saw someone said, and I thought this was perfect, genius. They're like, if you lose to the U.S. in the World Cup, then that country should have to call it soccer until the next World Cup.
3: Ooh, you know what? That's a great idea. A little bragging rights? Yeah.
2: I don't know if the other countries are going to let that fly, but you know what? It's a good suggestion, I think. Anyway, Team USA. So each country had to pick an anthem that'll play after their team wins. And I don't know if you've noticed what the US's song is.
3: I have not, no.
2: So we hear it all the time. West Virginia thinks it's about them.
3: Oh,
2: but we know it's about Western Virginia. Take me home, country roads.
3: Is it really?
2: That is. But here's the thing. It wasn't the top choice. So FIFA asked each country to send a list of potential songs to play after a win.
3: Okay.
2: And so the U.S. team sent three. They sent Neil Diamond's Sweet Caroline.
3: Okay.
2: They sent Bon Jovi's Living on a Prayer.
3: All right.
2: And the John Denver Take Me Home Country Roads. England, for some reason, claimed Neil Diamond. Is he British?
3: I don't
2: think he is. Somehow England got that one. FIFA is using Bon Jovi for their second half hydration break.
3: Okay.
2: So that basically left the U.S. with John Denver's Take Me Home Country Roads. I mean,
3: wow.
2: It was only three anyway, so it's not the worst scenario.
3: I guess not.
2: Of being like, well, I guess we got to choose this.
3: Right.
2: So anyway, so there you go. The song you've been singing your whole life, now the entire country will be singing when U.S. kicks butt. So let's just hope they continue to kick butt.
3: I hope so.
2: Coming up, we got When Stupid Strikes on the way. 8:03, it's Valley's Hit Music Station, Q101. Good morning.

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0: Good morning show with Brandy and Robbie. Thanks for joining us. Going to be a beautiful day. Already off to a good start in Vaughan, 61 and sunny. Our high today, 79 here in the Shenandoah Valley. Mostly sunny skies. Less humid than what we've had past couple of days. Also no rain, so that's nice too.
1: Yeah.

0: Tonight, mainly clear, a low of 59, and then tomorrow, partly sunny, highs in the mid-80s, maybe a chance of a thunderstorm or two in the afternoon. Roads looking good. We'll check in with the WSVA newsroom here in just a bit. Plus, Sienna Spyro, Somber. Latest from Justin Bieber and Olivia Rodrigo all coming up this hour. But let's make you feel better about the decisions that you make in life. It is time for...
1: Sounds stupid.
2: Stupid. When stupid strikes.
3: Sometimes in life, it's okay to take the L. And that should have been the case for a camper in California who was using the bathroom. And as he was finishing up, he ended up dropping his sunglasses into the toilet.
0: I feel like I know where this is going.
3: So this isn't your normal toilet either. It's a waterless vault toilet at the campground. So essentially, it's just a big old pit.
0: Again, this doesn't make it any better. I know where this is going, and I don't think it matters what kind of toilet it is. This story, I'm not going to like it.
3: And instead of just leaving the sunglasses in there, he decided to climb in after them.
0: Yep, I knew where this... No.
3: Well, once he did that, he actually lost his footing and ended up falling into the holding tank down below where he was trapped for about 15 minutes until eventually he was rescued.
0: For sunglasses.
3: Yeah, all for sunglasses. Now, help eventually did arrive and they went through the whole process. And they decontaminated the guy that fell into the pit. And when I say that they decontaminated him...
0: Yeah, we...
3: Mm-hmm. The firefighters that rescued him hosed him off once they got him out.
0: Yeah, figure that much, yeah.
3: So, if you're camping around the valley this summer and you drop something in the toilet, or really if you drop something anywhere, don't go in after it, or we're going to be talking about you next.
0: Yeah, no, see, and this is why you get the cheap sunglasses.
3: Yes.
0: You lose them... Just let them be. You guys with your designer sunglasses, this is the problem. I would never. That'd be $200 gone.
3: We're going to share this story on our Twitter/X page. 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
0: All right. Is there anything that you would have gone in there for?
3: My phone, but that's about it.
0: Again, $1,000 gone. Let's see what's happening on those roads. Getting a look at traffic.
4: Roads have cleared up out there. No accidents or major delays to pass on to you. But if you're seeing it and we're not saying it, call the WSVA Traffic and News Tip Line at 540-214-2500 and let us know. From the WSVA Traffic Center, I'm Lyndon Kaiser.
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0: did think about going back for it. And then she said, you know, never mind. Not worth it. So, yeah, I feel like that's, you know, it is Would You Rather Wednesday. So maybe we'll get back to that question a little bit later on.
1: Gracious.
0: It is Q101. Brandy and Robbie hanging out with you. Would you rather have no breakfast or Mr. J's Bagels and Deli?
1: I mean, I think that's the obvious answer. You'd rather have Mr. J's.
0: Yeah. Now, would you rather have to go pick it up or have it delivered to you?
1: I'd rather just be delivered right to me.
0: Well, guess what?
1: What's that?
0: Well, you can't get this, but you can get this. 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Your chance to be an office hero.
1: Yeah, maybe you're just trying to boost that morale. 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
0: 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Or you could be like Sydney, who will be visiting in Stanton on Friday. Going to be dropping some goodies off to her and her coworkers. So get signed up again, Q101online.com. We will deliver for offices up to 30.
1: Okay.
0: So, which I think is, honestly, that's actually still a good amount
1: it's
0: of
1: a lot,
0: people.
1: Yes.
0: You've got an office. I mean, I'm sure there are some offices out there probably have a little bit more than that. But most offices also, like, that are that big have different departments, right? So, sure, we can... You can make up the other departments a little jealous.
1: Yeah, there we go.
0: By getting that delivery. But the only way to win is to get signed up. Again, Q101online.com. Your chance to make the work week even better. And also, your coworkers will love you. I'm still waiting for Robbie to bring us things.
1: Wait, no, don't even get... I bring in things all the time.
0: Really?
1: Yeah.
0: What's that?
1: I brought in donuts. I brought in I made cookies.
0: Yeah, but when you make cookies, like, cause here's the thing with the Mr. J's, they're gonna get various, they're gonna get an assortment of the different bagels.
1: Okay,
0: right? You make cookies. You are a fan of peanut butter
1: blossoms. Yes,
0: peanut butter flavored cookies in general.
1: Correct. Yeah.
0: Right. So when you bring just one flavor of cookie, you're not catering to the rest of your coworkers and all of the different taste buds and varieties they might like. So that's the thing. When we deliver Mr. J's to you, right? Oh, you want a plain bagel? We got you. You want this bagel right here? We got you. You're going to get an assortment of bagels.
1: And that's fine and well. And that's fantastic for the people we're delivering the bagels to.
0: Yeah, absolutely.
1: But it sounds like you're just complaining that I bring in things that maybe you don't like. But you eat it anyway, so.
0: I don't.
1: You've eaten a cookie of mine before.
0: It wasn't peanut butter.
1: Okay, regardless, you've eaten something that I brought
0: in before. The one time you didn't bring peanut butter. And you've worked here for almost 3 years.
1: Oh, my goodness.
0: And you still, yeah, exactly.
1: Well, at the end of the day, they're gone. So, I mean, someone's eating them.
0: Oh, I'm not complaining about that. Good for you. I'm just saying you are not, that's the thing with the Mr. J's delivery.
1: I'm sorry I'm not bringing in more things,
0: Brandy. It's a variety.
1: When is the last time you brought in something for your coworkers? To eat.
0: Just to eat?
1: I mean, we're talking about food here. So, yeah, when was the last time you brought in something for the entire workplace to eat?
0: I shared all my Christmas tree cakes with everybody.
1: Okay, so Christmas. So like 6 months ago.
0: Yeah.
1: Okay.
0: Christmas tree cakes are a hot commodity, bro.
1: I'm not saying they aren't.
0: Right, exactly.
1: And I know
0: so
1: you take that very near
0: exactly.
1: Dear to your heart.
0: So I right.
1: But
0: exactly.
1: I'm just saying we're complaining about not bringing things in. I've brought in things since Christmas. So I mean anyway, Mr.
0: But everyone loves Christmas tree cakes. And everyone loves Mr. J's.
1: This is true.
0: So, Robbie, bring us in some Mr. J's, and for you, we will deliver it to you. No Robbie treatment. Q101online.com, the Mr. J's at Work perk. Get signed up now. And make your coworkers remember that you bring things at Q101online.com.

0: Q101, the Valley's hit music station, giving you all those things happening in Hollywood, celebrity news, entertainment, and gossip with Word on the Street. And Olivia Rodrigo is hosting her own music festival, which is going to be not only star-studded, but also an all-women bill.
1: Okay.
0: Now, she'll be there along with the likes of Chappell Roan, Stevie Nicks, Sarah McLachlan, Karen O from the Yeah Yeah Yeahs, Dochi, Garbage, Santi Gold. The list goes on. Now, this is a female-centric music festival that's going to take place in California August 29th. Tickets actually go on sale through Live Nation today at 10 a.m. Or rather, that's 10 a.m. Pacific. So what, that would be 1 p.m. here on the East Coast. But yeah, now here's the thing. If this goes well, maybe this turns into something like the Lilith Fair.
1: Yeah.
0: Where it became like a tour and you got to see all of your favorite female artists.
1: That'd be cool.
0: Yeah. Now, Olivia Rodrigo, in other news, you seem pretty sad for it, Girl So In Love. That is her latest album, number one on the Billboard 200. Also hitting a milestone, all 13 songs on the album charting in the top 30 of the Billboard Hot 100, which means Olivia Rodrigo is the only artist to have every song from the standard original edition of her three albums reach the top 40 on the Hot 100. She's also the fifth artist to ever have at least 10 songs in the top 20 at the same time.
1: Horror fans, get ready to head back to the woods. Lionsgate has officially announced a new reboot of the Blair Witch Project. They're going to be doing a theatrical release set for September 24th of 2027. Details about the story are being tightly under wraps. But the project is going to be a collaboration between the companies behind Get Out and The Conjuring.
0: Okay.
1: The reboot will include several key members of the original Blair Witch team as executive producers. If you don't remember the original film that was released back in 1999, one of the most successful indie films of all time, it earned $250 million at the box office on a very, very small budget.
0: Yeah, like I think it really cost them nothing. They took a camera.
1: Right.
0: They had a bunch of sheets that they put in like a hat and had the actors pick it out to figure out what their scene was going to be. And also, I thought you were going to say, if you don't remember the scene with the snot coming from her nose at the end of the movie. Like, that's the main scene everyone remembers from that movie, right?
1: Right. Yeah, I'd say so.
0: Did you... Hold on. Mr. I couldn't watch rated R movies at Liberty. Did you see this movie when it came out in theaters?
1: No. I didn't watch it till like
0: you
1: much
0: saw, so
1: later
0: like,
1: on.
0: Yes. Probably like a decade
1: Correct.
0: After it came out.
1: Yes, yes.
0: What did you think of it?
1: I thought it was unique, but I also like paranormal. I like Paranormal Activity, so the kind of real feel,
0: no.
1: first person, kind of that is fascinating to me.
0: I like Paranormal Activity too. The movie was crap. Nothing happens until the last 5 minutes. Are you going to disagree with me on that one?
1: I'm not. No.
0: Yeah. So anyway, can you picture Mr. Brightside going country?
1: I cannot.
0: Well, that is the case for The Killers singer Brandon Flowers.
1: Huh.
0: He's releasing a country solo album. But this is pretty much the way everyone's going these days, right?
1: Yeah.
0: Everyone's doing something country. The album's going to be called Thrasher. And he said that everyone knows that I like new wave and rock and roll. That's been well documented. He's like, but also, he's like, I'm a really big fan of country as well. In fact, country western is what he's calling it. And he's going to be releasing his new single called Plains on Friday. Now, here's the thing, though. It still just sounds like The Killers.
1: Okay.
0: With a, like-

0: sounds like a killer song to me.
1: Yeah, I'm not really sure if I'm getting any country twang to that.
0: Yeah, I was thinking more like, somebody told me. Anyway, I'm not even going to try it. That is your celebrity news. Look at your full weather forecast coming up next right here on Q101.
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1: Sunshine and 79 today, clear tonight with a low at 59, an afternoon thunderstorm tomorrow with a high at 85, more showers and thunderstorms Friday and Saturday, 87 on Friday, 80 on Saturday. 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
0: Right now, 66 and sunny in Wakeman's Grove.

Is This Not Headline News? Little Rock, Arkansas was named America's fattest town. Meanwhile, America's thinnest town remains Tweaker, Ohio.

0: An Australian family found a large snake hiding behind their TV. Fortunately, the larger snake hiding under their couch ate it. A lost city was found deep below the ocean, and it still delivers better cell reception than the average Verizon customer gets on land. And Florida's alligator Alcatraz is permanently closing. The remaining detainees are being sent to an even swampier area, the Lincoln Memorial Reflecting Pool. This is not Headline News.
1: And coming up, we'll check in with the WSVA newsroom and get your local headlines. Right now, it's Justin Bieber's Speed Demon. 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

0: Justin Bieber, Speed Demon on Q101, the Valley's hit music station. Brandy and Robbie joined from the WSBA newsroom by Lyndon Kaiser. Hey, guys. Yes.
1: Hello.
2: Yes, yes, yes. Hello.
0: Timing's important, you know?
2: Yeah.
0: Yeah.
2: Yeah. How's it going?
0: Hey, you made it into the studio on time.
2: I did, and early, just in time to ruin your video.
0: Actually, no, I was not even recording.
2: That was just you having a conversation with yourself?
0: Yep, that's what I do in here.
2: Okay.
0: Sometimes I do it talking to my phone. Sometimes I do it talking to Robbie.
1: And most of the time,
0: he doesn't
1: I'm
0: respond.
1: Not
0: yeah.
2: Wow.
0: So.
2: There's a behind the scenes for you. Anyway.
0: Actually, if you want to see a behind the scenes of how we try to make these videos, we've got it up for you on our socials, Q101 Hit Music.
1: Yeah.
0: You can see Robbie taking a few different takes. On just saying two or three words.
1: Oh, yeah. So good.
0: Okay. So four words. So it was a little bit more. I gave you a little bit more work.
1: Thank you.
0: Yeah.
1: Making it a little bit better for me, I guess.
2: Oh. Oh, man.
0: All right. Well, Lyndon.
2: Yes, that's me.
0: What do you have for us with the news?
2: Did you have to remember my name just then, Brandy? Be honest.
0: Yeah, I usually forget you. So forgettable.
2: That's what I thought. You can head over to rocktownnow.com. Don't forget that name. 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Check out these stories there. Authorities are investigating, and there's an investigation there, an ongoing investigation in a death there on 300 block of Betsy Bell Road in Stanton. Shortly before 6 o'clock yesterday evening, the Stanton Police Department posted a public notice to social media asking residents to avoid the area. While stopping short of providing further details of the incident, Sergeant Christopher Ammons reports there is no ongoing threat to the public. Anyone with information relating to this case should contact the Stanton Police Department. AAA projects more than 72 million Americans will travel at least 50 miles from home for the Independence Day holiday week between Saturday, June 27th and Sunday, July 5th. Spokesman Morgan Dean says that's a half percentage point higher than last year. He says that around 2.1 million Virginians will travel during that week, that the heaviest travel days will be July 2nd and Sunday, July 5th, when folks return home from their destinations. For these stories and more, go to rocktownnow.com.
0: All right, Olivia Rodrigo, Zara Larsson, and details on how you can save, and who doesn't love to save. 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

0: 9:06, it is Q101, the Valley's hit music station. What's going on? I'm Brandy.
1: And I'm Robbie.
0: Sitting at 67 and sunny right now in Bridgewater, and that is what we're going to see today. Sunny skies and a high of 79, less humid as well, so a pretty nice start. One of our coworkers was just leaving to go walk his dog.
1: And yeah.
0: He was like, well, much better than yesterday. My dog hates the rain. It's another reason why I don't have an animal. Because I can't imagine, right? Like, you've got a cat, so you don't have to worry about it.
1: Right, yes.
0: But if you had a dog in your apartment, you would have, like, right when it rains, it doesn't matter.
1: Exactly.
0: Dog's got to go out.
1: 100%.
0: So now you're out in the rain.
1: Right.
0: Which, you know, kudos to you, you know, pet parents. Because it's not for the faint. Or people that don't like rain. Thanks for tuning into the Q Morning Show, giving you the chance to save at ShenValleyDeals.com. Beautiful weather for some golf.
1: Yeah.
0: And still have that deal with Pax Auto Ridge Golf Club available. I'm not a golfer, but I do know that if I were going to attempt it, this would be the deal to go for, right?
1: Yes, half off certificates at Pax Auto Ridge, and you get a round of golf with a cart, so you don't have to walk the course. Especially, you know, it's very nice, especially here in the mountains. We have a lot of hilly courses in the Shenandoah Valley, but that also makes for beautiful scenery when you're going out on the golf course. So take advantage of this deal. It's not going to be there for long. I've grabbed mine, so you never know. You may run into me on the golf course.
0: Yeah, I've actually, my uncle is a big-time golfer, like to the point where like he's actually done, like what is Augusta, Georgia, that's where they do the Masters?
1: Yes.
0: So he's actually like done like that, like the Masters course.
1: Oh, that's cool.
0: And he's mentioned to me that he's heard of some really great golf courses here in the Valley that he would love to try out.
1: Yeah,
0: so
1: they're awesome.
0: We've got them right here. They're in your backyard, so go grab this deal. Also have a deal with Greens and Grains Cafe in Harrisonburg as well.
1: Yeah, enjoy freshly roast coffee nearby, bread baked right down the road, and ingredient source right here in the Valley. In that deal, you spend $25. You get $50 to spend. So half off certificates to Greens and Grains in Harrisonburg. Fantastic.
0: All right. And also have a deal with Ripley's Aquarium of the Smokies. So grab some deals here in the Valley. And then if you're looking for a way to save, you've maybe been looking to do a road trip, this is the way to do it. Aquarium tickets plus two, or it's two aquarium tickets plus two. So you get two tickets to the aquarium, which Riley has spoken very, very high of.
1: Yes.
0: Him and his wife did that when they visited Gatlinburg. But then also you get to check out two other attractions at a great price as well.
1: Yeah. So they've got a bunch of different attractions at Ripley's Aquarium of the Smokies. They've got their Ripley's Mirror Maze, Ripley's Haunted Adventure. They've also got a handful of mini golf courses and a super fun park. You get a 1-hour armband, which means you can do pretty much anything you want for an hour.
0: He's really excited about that.
1: I am excited.
0: Yeah, so go get those deals before they're gone. ShenValleyDeals.com, giving you the chance to save while getting a bit more. Coming up, we've got Tame Impala on the way. Noah Kahan coming up as well. Plus, a little mystery on our hands. Blue and brown M&Ms disappearing.
1: What?
0: Yeah, we'll talk about it with food news coming up next right here on the Valley's Hit Music Station, Q101.

0: Q101, and it's time to talk food news. And, well, we're going to have some blue and brown M&Ms disappearing here soon.
1: Why is that?

0: So you know about the artificial dye ban?
1: Yes.
0: Right? So where they're basically trying to phase out artificial dyes, and I believe most companies have until 2028.
1: Okay.
0: To comply. So it's like red 40, yellow 5, yellow 6, blue 1, blue 2, green 3. Anyway, these are that's how they
1: okay.
0: get the color for a lot of the foods that we eat.
1: Gotcha.
0: And Mars is rolling out new M&Ms without the artificial dyes in August.
1: Huh.
0: It's been 31 years since blue M&Ms replaced tan ones. I didn't think blue ones had been around for that long.
1: Yeah,
0: which
1: me neither.
0: Makes me feel even more old that I have been alive since that happened. But so since they're rolling out these new version of M&Ms, they're going to not have any blue or brown M&Ms because they're still working on finding alternative coloring options for those two.
1: Interesting.
0: The hardest color apparently is brown because it actually requires blue coloring to create it. I know, it doesn't make sense to me,
1: it doesn't.
0: Yeah, so Mars is aiming to offer its naturally colored M&Ms in all six colors by 2028.
1: Okay.
0: And then they will phase out the artificially dyed M&Ms. Now, they're not completely getting rid of them. The special packs with the that are free of synthetic dyes will be marked.
1: Okay.
0: And then the regular packs will remain available in stores until either they expire or they're bought out.
1: Gotcha.
0: So you'll still be able to grab those. Now, believe it or not, though, there are lots of other foods that you probably wouldn't expect are going to be affected by this artificial dye ban.
1: Okay.
0: Right, we know candy, right? Cheetos is one. Certain cereals like Fruit Loops.
1: Interesting.
0: But did you know, like, salad dressing?
1: No,
0: so,
1: I did.
0: So think about it, right? Like French dressing, what color is that?
1: It's like orange-ish.
0: Right. That's not naturally that way. They use food dyes.
1: Interesting.
0: To get that color.
1: See, I just thought they just mixed a bunch of ingredients together and one of them was orange, so that's just the main color that came out.
0: No.
1: Huh.
0: But speaking of orange, oranges also affected by this artificial food dye.
1: Oh my goodness. The grocery store is going to look so different now.
0: So I guess there are certain Florida oranges that they actually use citrus red too.
1: Okay.
0: To give the fruit that signature glow.
1: Hmm.
0: Because there are some oranges that will mature but still be green in color.
1: Gotcha.
0: So they dye them basically so that people will still eat them before, like, they go bad.
1: Right. Huh.
0: Also, canned vegetables, some preserved fruit.
1: Okay.
0: Yogurt.
1: Wow.
0: And even seasonings. You like lemon and pepper seasoning?
1: I do, yes.
0: I love it on my wings. When I go to Gold Crown, I'm like, give me that.
1: Right.
0: Give me that and some Old Bay. Lemon and pepper seasoning uses color from food dye.
1: Oh, my goodness.
0: So there's...
1: This is wild to me. Like,
0: yeah.
1: All this stuff that you're just telling me, it's like, oh, my... Like, you don't really realize it until it's put in front of you. That's crazy.
0: Cocktail sauce, sweet relish.
1: Man.
0: Yeah, a lot of the things that we eat use artificial food dye.
1: Well,
0: so
1: it's about to change.
0: So, right. So, I kind of makes sense to me now why they're doing this. But
1: yeah.
0: So, all of your food's still going to taste good, but it's going to look horrible and bland. That is your food news. A look at your full weather forecast. Ella Langley and more coming up next on Q101.
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13: Sunshine and 79 today. Clear tonight with a low at 59. An afternoon thunderstorm tomorrow with a high at 85. More showers and thunderstorms Friday and Saturday. 87 on Friday, 80 on Saturday. 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
14: Right now, 70 and sunny in Woodstock.
15: And we do have a slight traffic delay for those of you traveling southbound on 81 in the Staten area. 81 southbound at mile marker 221, we got a vehicle crash. The south right lane and right shoulder are closed. Again, 81 southbound at mile marker 221, vehicle crash causing the south right lane and right shoulder to be closed. Rest of the valley looking good, but if you see it and we're not seeing it, please call the WSVA traffic tip line. The number 540-214-2500.

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1: All right, disclaimer, because I don't want anyone getting in trouble. It is Q101 The Valley's Hit Music Station. 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
1: 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Call us more often. Key Morning Show about to get out of here. Alyssa's up next to get through your work day. Then you got Riley Reed for your drive home. Before we go, leftovers, things we did not get a chance to talk to Jeremy at AutoZone in Stanton about during the show. Robbie, what do you have?
2: Today is the 39th birthday of the greatest soccer player to ever live, Lionel Messi. What?
1: I'm just thinking of the time that you were talking about American Idol and you said Lionel Richie.
2: Yeah.
1: And I was like, what?
2: Yeah.
1: And then I believe later that day you said Lionel Messi.
2: I did. No, yeah. I definitely mixed them up.
1: So Lionel Messi.
2: Lionel Messi.
1: Lionel Richie.
2: That is correct. Yes.
1: That's okay.
2: Do not get them confused.
1: Do you
2: Two
1: do that when you.
2: Completely different people.
1: Yeah. Uh-huh. Absolutely.
2: One plays soccer, one's a singer. That's the only difference.
1: That is the only difference between Lionel Messi and Lionel Richie.
2: Exactly, yes.
1: Is their occupations. Weird sense of deja vu right now on so many levels. My leftover is, so today is World UFO Day.
2: Okay.
1: And 79 years ago in 1947, so I think this is the reasoning behind this day having that distinct honor of a holiday. 1947, a search and rescue pilot named Kenneth Arnold in Boise, Idaho, spotted 9 UFOs over Mount Rainier.
2: Wow.
1: And he described their flight pattern as similar to a saucer skipping across water. So newspaper reporters started using the word flying saucers for the first time.
2: Huh.
1: But also, I believe 1947 was also the year of Roswell. It was either 47 or 48. So this is when we started to see a lot of that, you know, UFO activity.
2: Right.
1: And people didn't really know what to call it or what it was.
2: Right.
1: For all we know, it could be some other country, right, and things that they were experimenting with.
2: True.
1: But anyway, so World UFO Day. Also bring that up because we did not get a winner.
2: That's correct.
1: For the Morning Show Mind Tease this morning, which was something that aliens would be confused about here on Earth. So 7:10 tomorrow morning, we're going to do the Morning Show Mind Tease all over again. Your chance to win from Greens and Grains Cafe with day number 2.
2: That's right.
1: Of our Mind Tease question. You guys have a great one.
2: Later.
1: Don't get abducted. Jeremy, talking to you at the Stanton Advanced Auto or AutoZone. All right. You guys have a great one.
2: Peace.
1: It's Q101.
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1: House tour from Sabrina Carpenter on the Valley's hit music station. It's Q101. Good morning, it's Alyssa at M&M's. Well, they're going to start looking a little different soon. So Mars, the maker of M&M's, is phasing out synthetic dyes and has a plan to launch natural colored versions of their candy later this summer. So as a result of this, the company will no longer be making blue and brown M&M's. They are too costly and complicated to replicate using natural ingredients. My guess would have been blue and green. What do you mean brown? Isn't chocolate already brown? Why are we... You know what? It's probably an answer that I'm just not aware of. Here's the thing. I love me an M&M, which means when I go to pick up a bag of Sheets on the way to work in Harrisonburg some mornings, they're going to start looking different, but I hope they don't taste different. It's Q101.
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6: Sunshine and 79 today. Clear tonight with a low at 59. An afternoon thunderstorm tomorrow with a high at 85. More showers and thunderstorms Friday and Saturday. 87 on Friday, 80 on Saturday. From the News Talk 92.1 and 550 WSVA Weather Center, I'm Frank Welt.
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0: Q101 is the Valley's hit music station. What's up? It's Alyssa. And what do you do so that future you doesn't have to do it? It's a I kind of do it now so future me doesn't have to kind of moment. Well, that's exactly the TikTok that I just saw. And it got me thinking if I do any of those. And yes, I think I do. So I like to set future me up for success by pre-setting my coffee at night so that come 7 a.m. the next morning, it auto-brews. 10 out of 10 recommend that setting if your coffee pot has it. I also refuse to ever stop in the morning to get gas. So if I need gas, I'm doing it after work. Even if Harrisonburg's traffic is driving me insane, I will stop and get gas so that at 8 a.m., I don't have to do it the next morning. But do you have any I do it now so future me doesn't have to moments? Let me know. It's Q101.
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4: Sunshine and 79 today. Clear tonight with a low at 59. An afternoon thunderstorm tomorrow with a high at 85. More showers and thunderstorms Friday and Saturday. 87 on Friday, 80 on Saturday. 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

We could all use some free Mr. J's in our life. 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

0: Q101 is the Valley's hit music station. And how does some free Mr. J's sound? 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

0: Q101 is the Valley's hit music station. What's up? It's Alyssa, and I've got bunnies in my backyard. Which is not breaking news, but it is surprising. I live in a townhouse in Harrisonburg, like right off of a busy four-lane road. And it was funny. About a week ago, my husband, who was raised in Augusta County, was like, you never see bunnies anymore. Fast forward to Sunday. This most recent Sunday, my husband and I were in the backyard, and we saw our puppy get really interested in something behind one of our bushes. So we go to look, and there are bunnies behind it. There are baby bunnies. No, luckily they're not anywhere at risk of like a lawnmower getting them. And we put up some barriers so that our puppy leaves them alone. It's fun. But now, and I'm not kidding, at this point, my backyard has now housed bunnies, multiple generations of a groundhog family, and a blue iguana that fell out of a tree that apparently was somehow lost in my neighborhood. So I'm done with wildlife in my backyard, exotic or normal. It's Q101.
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3: Sunny and 79 this afternoon. Tonight, clear and cool with a low at 59. A couple of thunderstorms tomorrow with a high at 85. Better chance of thunderstorms being heavy on Friday and Saturday. High around 87 Friday, 80 Saturday. From the News Talk 92.1 and 550 WSBA Weather Center, I'm Frank Wilt.
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0: Q101 is the Valley's hit music station. Good afternoon. It's Alyssa keeping you company. And I often have a lot of questions in life, okay? That's a natural thing to have as a human. A lot of my questions often come up after I read something about a Guinness World Record, and today is that day. What do you mean there's a Guinness World Record for most milk squirted out of an eyeball? I'm going to repeat that one just for fun. Most milk squirted out of an eyeball. The questions really write themselves. How do you find out you're good at that? What happened that you realized you could do that? Does it hurt your eyeball? Are you, you know, mentally okay if you're pouring milk in your eye? So many questions, but yes, that is one of the newer Guinness World Records that has recently been set. I better not see a single person doing this at Walmart in Harrisonburg, otherwise I'm walking straight out. It's Q101.
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11: Harrisonburg. Sunny and nice afternoon with low humidity, temperatures in the upper 70s. Tonight, clear, 59. Tomorrow, scattered showers, thunderstorms at 85. Heavy thunderstorms possible Friday and 87. From the News Talk 92.1 and 550 WSBA Weather Center, I'm Frank Welch.
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0: That is Taylor Swift from the Toy Story 5 soundtrack. I knew it, I knew you on the Valley's hit music station, Q101. 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

0: Q101 is the Valley's hit music station. It's Alyssa. What does your corner of TikTok look like right now? Because mine is people discussing how they won their quote-unquote genetic lottery. And it's things I didn't even think about. So people are claiming they won their genetic lottery from not being allergic to mosquitoes, or that no one in their family has gone bald, or they have nearly perfect teeth, okay? And so I'm sitting here thinking, did I win any type of genetic lottery in my family? And I wholeheartedly think the answer is no. I am almost 100% positive that my older sister, however, won every genetic lottery possible for our bloodline. She's got long legs. She's got the kind of hair that you can blow dry and not touch after, and it looks like she went to a salon. She's got nearly perfect teeth. She's also taller than 5'3". Meanwhile, if the slightest bit of humidity touches me, I turn into a fuzzball. I'm super short with super short legs, and I do not have perfect teeth. So genetic lottery skipped me. Wholeheartedly. Did you win one? Let me know. It's Q101.
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4: Sunny and 79 this afternoon. Tonight, clear and cool with a

0: Low at 59. A couple of thunderstorms tomorrow with a high at 85. Better chance of thunderstorms being heavy on Friday and Saturday. High around 87 Friday, 80 Saturday. From the News Talk 92.1 and 550 WSBA Weather Center, I'm Frank Wilt.
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1: Q101 is the Bentley's hit music station. It's Alyssa. I'm hanging out for a little bit longer and then I'm gone. I'm gone until next week. I'm on vacay. Now, coming up next, Riley Reed, keeping you company for whatever your afternoon has planned for you. He'll also have a chance for you to score a free pizza from your locally owned Domino's at 5. 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

Public. That is Need Your Love, Q101, the Valley's hit music station. Well, why don't we see what's going down in the Valley now? And here's what's going down in the Valley, powered by Bridgewater College, building connections since 1880. So, I don't know if you've heard, but the new McDonald's in Grottoes is opening this weekend. In fact, Saturday is the grand opening, and yeah, Q101 is going to be on board. Yeah, there's going to be a petting zoo, fire truck, bounce house, balloon artist. I hear Grimace might even be there too. And the first five dining customers on June 27th

0: could receive a Big Mac Gold Card. That's free Big Mac sandwiches weekly for a year. What? What an awesome thing. And of course, Q101 will be there too. Brandy from the Q Morning Show will be out there from 10:30 to 1:30 with Q101 prizes while they last. That is Saturday, 10:30 to 1:30 at the grand opening of McDonald's in Grottoes. Need the address? I got you covered. It's 204 Augusta Ave in Grottoes. Q101, that's what's going down in the valley.
1: No accidents or delays to report along the interstates, both 81 and 64 free and clear at the moment. Everything else appears to be in good shape too, but if you're seeing it and we're not saying it, call the WSVA Traffic and News Tip Line at 540-214-2500 and let us know. 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
10: A sunny and nice afternoon with low humidity, temperatures in the upper 70s. Tonight, clear, 59. Tomorrow, scattered showers, thunderstorms at 85. Heavy thunderstorms possible Friday and 87. 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
0: 82 and mostly cloudy in Waynesboro. It's Q101. I hope you've downloaded the Q101 app. If you haven't, you should. It's free. Bring us with you wherever you go this summer.

Nothing worse than a toxic person. If you got one in your life, kick them to the curb. You don't need them. Q101. What's up? It's Riley Reid. How's it going? Here is Pink Panthers. Stateside. I'm free.

0: It's Q101, the Valley's hit music station. Olivia Dean there. Man, I need. We played the other Olivia earlier this hour, talking about Olivia Rodrigo. And not only did she drop a new album just a couple of weeks ago, right? But she also just announced a really cool all-female tour. Now, it's kind of like, I guess the best way to put it is, it's kind of like this generation's Lilith Fair. She said she was heavily inspired by that. But yeah, Daisy Chain Fields Festival is what this thing is going to be. And I think it's pretty neat. And all of the artists that are performing on it are, a lot of them are Q101 artists, I'll tell you. But also, they're performing for free. So this is set. It's an all-female lineup, August 29th in California. That's the only problem. It seems like it's just going to be in California. It's not going to be like how it was kind of a moving tour. This will just be one stationary show. But still, very neat for Olivia to do that. And I love that she was inspired by Lilith Fair. Q101.
1: No accidents or delays to report along the interstates, both 81 and 64 free and clear at the moment. Everything else appears to be in good shape too, but if you're seeing it and we're not saying it, call the WSVA Traffic and News Tip Line at 540-214-2500 and let us know. 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

0: That is Bella Kay. Hold up. I love it, I love it, I love it. Q101, it is time for What Would You Do? All right, so here we got my sister is getting married at Cricket Chirp Farm. Cricket Chirp Farm, okay, cool. That's a cool name. Oh, that's in McGackiesville. All right. I just got my invite. Not my husband's, though. At first, I thought it had to be a mistake, but when I called my sister, she told me it was intentional. She said she doesn't like my husband and doesn't want him at her wedding. She says she wants her wedding day to be surrounded by people she genuinely enjoys. I mean, I kind of get that. She says, I'm inviting you. Why can't you just come by yourself? So what would you do? Look, I can understand if this is like a friend's wedding and they only invite one of the spouses. Like, that's actually happened to me and my wife once. But family, it's a little different. Like, don't get me wrong. I got issues with my brother-in-law, but you know what? I showed up to his wedding. Yeah, we both got invited. Maybe we shouldn't have. Yeah, either way. So what do? Do you go to your sister's wedding without your spouse? Do you skip the wedding and stand by your partner, or do you tell your husband the truth and let him decide how he feels about it? Also, for what it's worth, he probably doesn't want to go anyway. Like, he probably doesn't even care. You're definitely making more of a big deal out of this than he is. But hey, if you got any thoughts, please hit me up. Both on the Q101 Bridgewater College text line, 540-434-4144. 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
1: No accidents or delays to report along the interstates, both 81 and 64 free and clear at the moment. Everything else appears to be in good shape, too. But if you're seeing it and we're not saying it, call the WSVA Traffic and News tip line at 540-214-2500 and let us know. 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

0: 49 this afternoon. Tonight, clear and cool with a low at 59. A couple of thunderstorms tomorrow with a high at 85. Better chance of thunderstorms being heavy on Friday and Saturday. High around 87 Friday, 80 Saturday. 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
1: Thanks for that, Frank. It is 78 in Mount Solon right now. Mostly sunny, too. Q101.

It's Q101, the Valley's hit music station. Riley Reed here. Got a couple of texts on the Bridgewater College text line from Rachel. If my spouse wasn't welcome, neither was I. End of discussion. Ooh, all right. Another one. That would permanently change my relationship with my sister. I'd go support my sister and then have a very honest conversation afterward.

Leon Thomas, Mutt CB Remix on Q101, the Valley's Hit Music Station. A few more texts came in. This one in favor of the sister that didn't invite the husband said, my sister gets one wedding day a year. One wedding day. Well, we'll see. If she doesn't want someone there, that's her call. And we did get the I'd go support my sister. Then we'd have a very honest conversation afterward. This one is interesting, though. This one from Michelle. I actually understand the bride. Weddings are expensive, and she shouldn't have to pay for someone she doesn't want there. She's not wrong. Weddings are expensive. But what would you do if your sibling invited you to their wedding, but not your partner or spouse? Keep those comments coming on the Q101 Bridgewater College text line, 540-434-4144. All right, we're about 15 minutes out from another 5 at 5 top 5 songs in the Valley voted on by you. So make sure you get those votes in also on the text line. And we'll also give you a chance to win a free pizza from your

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1: On I-81 southbound, mile marker 211 in Augusta County, motorists can expect delays due to a tractor-trailer crash. The south right shoulder is closed. Also, on I-81 northbound, a mile marker 225 in Augusta County, motorists can expect delays due to a vehicle crash. The north exit ramp narrows. If you're seeing it and we're not saying it, call the WSVA Traffic and News Tip Line at 540-214-2500 and let us know. From the News Talk 92.1 and 550 WSVA Traffic Center, I'm Carolyn Unger.
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2: Oh, yeah, it is Q101. 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

0: Ah, Taylor Swift getting closer to that number one spot. I knew it. I knew you. Number two today, swapping spots with Ariana Grande, which slides back to number three. Hate That I Made You Love Me. Justin Bieber sitting there pretty at number four again with Speed Demon. I just saw a video where somebody was like, who has the cutest smile? And they just kept sharing Justin Bieber and then other celebrities. And this girl, she must have been a believer because she was all about Justin. And kicking it off for us at number five, Zara Larsson, Midnight Sun. So what will be our number one today? Are we going to see a new number one? One that we would not even expect? You'll just have to wait and find out. Got my random pick coming up next. But first, got to get a winner for name five and see who can win this free pizza from your locally owned and operated Domino's. Let's see who we got on the line. Q101. Hi, who's this?
1: Jared.
0: Jared, what's up, man? Where are you calling from?
1: Oh, Mount Sydney.
0: All right. Well, Jared, in Mount Sydney, you are caller number 10. I just need you to name five movies starring Morgan Freeman.
1: Okay.
0: All right. I'm going to put 15 seconds on the clock, and you can start now.
1: Now You See Me, Glory, The Bucket List, Evan Almighty, and Bruce Almighty.
0: There we go. That is five. There we go. That is five. Jared, you know what that means. You got a free pizza from your locally owned and operated Domino's.
1: Thank you very much.
0: You're welcome. Can you tell me what station made you a winner?
1: Q101.
0: And now it is time for my random pick. Today, we go to Finger 11 Paralyzer. It's been a minute since you heard that one, right? Yeah, turn it up. Rock out. It's Q101.

0: On I-81 southbound, a mile marker 211 in Augusta County, motorists can expect delays due to a tractor-trailer crash. The south right shoulder is closed. Also, on I-81 northbound, a mile marker 225 in Augusta County, motorists can expect delays due to a vehicle crash. The north exit ramp narrows. If you're seeing it and we're not saying it, call the WSVA Traffic and News Tip Line at 540-214-2500 and let us know. From the News Talk 92.1 and 550 WSVA Traffic Center, I'm Carolyn Unger.
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5: Mainly clear skies overnight. Look for a low at 59. Tomorrow, partly sunny. A scattered thunderstorm in the afternoon and evening. The high at 85. A better chance of a couple of showers and heavy thunderstorms on Friday. High 87. 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
6: Number one.

Seems like this week's What Would You Do scenario is definitely going to cause a great divide in that family. We'll share that next on Q101. Here's Olivia Dean.

0: There's Benson Boone. Sorry, I'm here for someone else. It's Q 101, the Valley's hit music station. Time for...
1: Hold up.
0: What would you do? Yeah, all right. So, this scenario. My sister is getting married at Cricket Chirp Farm. And the invitations went out. I got mine, but not my husband's. Thought it was a mistake. Called my sister. She told me it was not. It was intentional. She said she doesn't really like my husband and doesn't want him at her wedding. Said she wants her wedding day to be surrounded by people she genuinely enjoys. Then she said, I'm inviting you. Why can't you just come by yourself? Oh, yeah, that could cause a divide in the family for sure. So what would you do? Do you go to your own sister's wedding without your spouse because it's your sister and that's family? Or do you stand by your spouse and say, you know what? Screw them. We're just not going to go at all. You know what? I will tell you right now, I guarantee that husband has no interest in going to that wedding anyway. He has no interest. He knows that she doesn't like him. He's been a part of the family for 6 years. Forgot to mention that part. Yeah. They've been married for 6 years. So I think I know what I would do. I would skip the wedding. But what would you do? Let me know on our social media. Also on our Bridgewater College text line 540-434-4144. 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
2: On I-81 southbound at mile marker 211 in Augusta County, motorists can expect delays due to a tractor-trailer crash. The south right shoulder is closed. Also, on I-81 northbound at mile marker 225 in Augusta County, motorists can expect delays due to a vehicle crash. The north exit ramp narrows. If you're seeing it and we're not saying it, call the WSVA Traffic and News Tip Line at 540-214-2500 and let us know. From the News Talk 92.1 and 550 WSVA Traffic Center, I'm Carolyn Unger.
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Have you been thinking about getting a new car, and now you're like, you know what? I just might do that. Well, maybe hold off until Friday, but you can join me at Waynesboro Hyundai. Yeah, that's going to be their grand opening. There'll be a ribbon cutting ceremony. I'll be out there. We'll talk more about it coming up on Q. In the city, maybe.

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0: And I want to talk about...
1: Oh, yeah. I want to talk about how Madonna said, I'm not going to get naked anymore. Well, you know what? That's good. You're 67. You probably shouldn't. Q 101. Not trying to be ageist. I'm not the only one that said it, too. Cannon said it last night. Just saying.
2: When I say it's going down, y'all say for real it's going down.
1: All right, let's see what's going down in the Valley, powered by Bridgewater College, building connections since 1880. Well, if you're in the market for a car... Here's why I was telling you to hold off until Friday, because Waynesboro Hyundai, I'm going to be out there from 11 to 1. They've got a ribbon cutting ceremony. Also, food trucks, local bakeries. 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That's what's going down in the Valley.
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1: Starry night coming up. Look for a low between 55 and 60. Tomorrow, partly sunny with an afternoon or evening thunderstorm in a couple of spots, the high at 85. Showers, heavy thunderstorms possible for Friday with a high at 87. Saturday, thunderstorms at 80. From the News Talk 92.1 and 550 WSBA Weather Center, I'm Frank Welt.
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A semi-truck lost control and lost control of the cargo. And that was some pretty dangerous cargo. I'll tell you exactly what it was and why it became such a mess for that highway. Coming up here on Q101, Zara Larson now.

0: Q101, the Valley's Hit Music Station. It's Riley Reed. Oh, man. I've definitely seen some bad accidents on I-81 involving tractor trailers and semi-trucks, right? Oof. I can't imagine how much worse it would be if it was carrying bees. Fortunately, this did not happen on 81, but it did in Texas. Yeah, 5 million bees unleashed upon everybody on that highway. Let me tell you, that is some Final Destination stuff, and I will not have it. So glad it happened in Texas and not here in the Shenandoah Valley. I would just be like, all right, I'm done. If that happened on 81, I'd just be like, all right, cool. We're done. It's great life. That's it. It's over. All right. I got to get out of here. Canada Show's coming up next on Q101. I will catch you here tomorrow. Until then, peace, love, and chicken grease.
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2: My dog literally scared himself by farting earlier today. It's official. My dog is literally afraid of everything. It's Cannon. Welcome to the show. 800-669-1010. We have a brand new number on the Cannon Show. Welcome in.

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0: You had to help your friend with something really big today.
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0: No! That is intense. Is it like a box?
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1: 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I think we can all agree that America has done an absolutely fantastic job of hosting this World Cup so far. Genuinely feel a lot of people's opinions on America will now change after this World Cup.

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